0: Today's baseball is more than a game. It's Canada's team. And CJYM 1330 is here with every pitch, stolen base, and home run.
1: Guerrero with a fly ball to right. He's hit it well. It is gone.
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1: 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Jeff Hoffman strikes out Cody Bellinger, and the Blue Jays have done it.
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0: and during the afternoon with highs of 23. South of the river stays sunny and a little bit warmer, reaching highs of 25. And there's your forecast. May your coffee stay hot and the wind stay calm.
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8: Tonight it'll be partly cloudy with northwest winds at 30, gusting to 50. Expect an overnight low of around 6 degrees. Friday starts with sunshine across the region. North of the river, clouds move in during the afternoon with highs of 23. South of the river stays sunny and a little bit warmer, reaching highs of 25. And that's your forecast. Now let's see what Saskatchewan actually decides to do.
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1: The 27th annual Outlook Riverbank Rodeo is happening August 7th and 8th at the Outlook Rodeo Grounds. 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Friday night's entertainment features Jolie Blue, while CCMA award-winning artist Gord Bamford headlines Saturday evening following the rodeo. Saturday also includes a free kid zone from 11 to 2. Food trucks, local vendors, and One Eyes Twisted Saloon will be on site through the weekend. 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That's the 27th annual Outlook Riverbank Rodeo, August 7th and 8th. 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
7: Now, your West Central online weather.
8: Tonight it'll be partly cloudy with northwest winds at 30, gusting to 50. Expect an overnight low of around 6 degrees. Friday starts with sunshine across the region. North of the river, clouds move in during the afternoon with highs of 23. South of the river stays sunny and a little bit warmer, reaching highs of 25. And there's your forecast. May your coffee stay hot and the wind stay calm.
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4: Tonight it'll be partly cloudy with northwest winds at 30, gusting to 50. Expect an overnight low of around 6 degrees. Friday starts with sunshine across the region. North of the river, clouds move in during the afternoon with highs of 23. South of the river stays sunny and a little bit warmer, reaching highs of 25. And there's your forecast. May your coffee stay hot and the wind stay calm.
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6: Tonight it'll be partly cloudy with northwest winds at 30, gusting to 50. Expect an overnight low of around 6 degrees. Friday starts with sunshine across the region. North of the river, clouds move in during the afternoon with highs of 23. South of the river stays sunny and a little bit warmer, reaching highs of 25. And there's your forecast. May your coffee stay hot and the wind stay calm.
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9: Tonight it'll be partly cloudy with northwest winds at 30 gusting to 50. Expect an overnight low of around 6 degrees. Friday starts with sunshine across the region. North of the river, clouds move in during the afternoon with highs of 23. South of the river stays sunny and a little bit warmer, reaching highs of 25. And there's your forecast. May your coffee stay hot and the wind stay calm.
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1: The Kindersland District Plains Museum has launched their annual raffle fundraiser. 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

0: Blue Jays baseball is more than a game. It's Canada's team. And CJYM 1330 is here with every pitch, stolen base, and home run.
1: Guerrero with a fly ball to right. He's hit it well. It is gone.
0: Live Blue Jays baseball. We bring the game. You bring the hot dogs and peanuts.
1: Got him! Jeff Hoffman strikes out Cody Bellinger, and the Blue Jays have done it.
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8: Tonight it'll be partly cloudy with northwest winds at 30, gusting to 50. Expect an overnight low of around 6 degrees. Friday starts with sunshine across the region. North of the river, clouds move in during the afternoon with highs of 23. South of the river stays sunny and a little bit warmer, reaching highs of 25. And there you have it. Mother Nature is in charge. We're just passing along rumors.
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0: Blue Jays baseball is more than a game. It's Canada's team. And CJYM 1330 is here with every pitch, stolen base, and home run.
1: Guerrero with a fly ball to right. He's hit it well. It is gone.
0: Live Blue Jays baseball. We bring the game. You bring the hot dogs and peanuts.
1: Got him! Jeff Hoffman strikes out Cody Bellinger, and the Blue Jays have done it.
0: From the first pitch to the final out, your home for Toronto Blue Jays baseball is CJYM 13.

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9: Tonight it'll be partly cloudy with northwest winds at 30, gusting to 50. Expect an overnight low of around 6 degrees. Friday starts with sunshine across the region. North of the river, clouds move in during the afternoon with highs of 23. South of the river stays sunny and a little bit warmer, reaching highs of 25. And there you have it. Mother Nature is in charge. We're just passing along rumors.
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1: The Elbow Polka Fest is happening on August 7th and 8th at the Harbor Golf Community Center. On Friday, it will go from 7 till midnight with live music, a cash bar, and midnight lunch. And Saturday, it'll run from 1 to midnight with supper Saturday evening, as well as more live music, a cash bar, and midnight lunch. All proceeds will go to the Elbow Museum. That's the Elbow Polka Fest happening August 7th and 8th at the Harbor Golf Community Center. And if you have an event or a fundraiser to share for your community, you can post it for free on the West Central Online Events page.
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4: Tonight it'll be partly cloudy with northwest winds at 30, gusting to 50. Expect an overnight low of around 6 degrees. Friday starts with sunshine across the region. North of the river, clouds move in during the afternoon with highs of 23. South of the river stays sunny and a little bit warmer, reaching highs of 25. And there you have it. Mother Nature is in charge. We're just passing along rumors.
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0: Jays baseball is more than a game. It's Canada's team. And CJYM 1330 is here with every pitch, stolen base, and home run.
1: Guerrero with a fly ball to right. He's hit it well. It is gone.
0: 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We bring the game. You bring the hot dogs and peanuts.
1: Got him! F. Hoffman strikes out Cody Bellinger, and the Blue Jays have done it.
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3: Tonight it'll be partly cloudy with northwest winds at 30 gusting to 50. Expect an overnight low of around 6 degrees. Friday starts with sunshine across the region. North of the river, clouds move in during the afternoon with highs of 23. South of the river stays sunny and a little bit warmer, reaching highs of 25. And there you have it. Mother Nature is in charge. We're just passing along rumors.
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7: Tonight it'll be partly cloudy with northwest winds at 30, gusting to 50. Expect an overnight low of around 6 degrees. Friday starts with sunshine across the region. North of the river, clouds move in during the afternoon with highs of 23. South of the river stays sunny and a little bit warmer, reaching highs of 25. And there you have it. Mother Nature is in charge. We're just passing along rumors.
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3: Tonight will be partly cloudy with northwest winds at 30 gusting to 50. Expect an overnight low of around 6 degrees. Friday starts with sunshine across the region. North of the river, clouds move in during the afternoon with highs of 23. South of the river stays sunny and a little bit warmer, reaching highs of 25. And there you have it. Mother Nature is in charge. We're just passing along rumors.
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0: 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It's Canada's team. 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
1: Guerrero with a fly ball to right. He's hit it well. It is gone.
0: 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We bring the game. You bring the hot dogs and peanuts.
1: Got him! Jeff Hoffman strikes out Cody Bellinger, and the Blue Jays have done it.
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3: Today starts with sunshine across the region. North of the river, clouds move in this afternoon, looking at highs of 23. South of the river stays sunny, reaching highs of 25. Tonight will be partly cloudy. North of the river, there's a 30% chance of showers and a low of 9, while southern areas remain dry and overnight lows of 11. That's your forecast. Here's to hoping the rain falls on the crops and not on your weekend plans.
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3: Today starts with sunshine across the region. North of the river, clouds move in this afternoon, looking at highs of 23. South of the river stays sunny, reaching highs of 25. Tonight will be partly cloudy. North of the river, there's a 30% chance of showers and a low of 9, while southern areas remain dry and overnight lows of 11. That's your forecast. Here's to hoping the rain falls on the crops and not on your weekend plans.
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3: Now, your West Central Online weather.
4: Today starts with sunshine across the region. North of the river, clouds move in this afternoon, looking at highs of 23. South of the river stays sunny, reaching highs of 25. Tonight will be partly cloudy. North of the river, there's a 30% chance of showers and a low of 9, while southern areas remain dry and overnight lows of 11. That's your forecast. Here's to hoping the rain falls on the crops and not on your weekend plans.
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3: Today starts with sunshine across the region. North of the river, clouds move in this afternoon, looking at highs of 23. South of the river stays sunny, reaching highs of 25. Tonight will be partly cloudy. North of the river, there's a 30% chance of showers and a low of 9, while southern areas remain dry and overnight lows of 11. And that's your forecast. Here's to hoping the rain falls on the crops and not on your weekend plans.
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We get it. So are we. Gathering news and telling stories about our community. 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
3: Today starts with sunshine across the region. North of the river, clouds move in this afternoon, looking at highs of 23. South of the river stays sunny, reaching highs of 25. Tonight will be partly cloudy. North of the river, there's a 30% chance of showers and a low of 9, while southern areas remain dry and overnight lows of 11. That's your forecast. Here's to hoping the rain falls on the crops and not on your weekend plans.
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5: Today starts with sunshine across the region. North of the river, clouds move in this afternoon, looking at highs of 23. South of the river stays sunny, reaching highs of 25. Tonight will be partly cloudy. North of the river, there's a 30% chance of showers and a low of 9, while southern areas remain dry and overnight lows of 11. That's your forecast. Here's to hoping the rain falls on the crops and not on your weekend plans.
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0: 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It's Canada's team. And CJYM 1330 is here with every pitch, stolen base, and home run.
1: Guerrero with a fly ball to right. He's hit it well. It is gone.
0: Live Blue Jays baseball. We bring the game. You bring the hot dogs and peanuts.
1: Got him. Jeff Hoffman strikes out Cody Bellinger, and the Blue Jays have done it.
0: From the first pitch to the final out, your home for Toronto Blue Jays baseball is CJYM 1330.
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3: Today starts with sunshine across the region. North of the river, clouds move in this afternoon, looking at highs of 23. South of the river stays sunny, reaching highs of 25. Tonight will be partly cloudy. North of the river, there's a 30% chance of showers and a low of 9, while southern areas remain dry and overnight lows of 11. That's your forecast. Here's to hoping the rain falls on the crops and not on your weekend plans.
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4: Today starts with sunshine across the region. North of the river, clouds move in this afternoon, looking at highs of 23. South of the river stays sunny, reaching highs of 25. Tonight will be partly cloudy. North of the river, there's a 30% chance of showers and a low of 9, while southern areas remain dry and overnight lows of 11. That's your forecast. Here's to hoping the rain falls on the crops and not on your weekend plans.
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1: Guerrero with a fly ball to right. 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
1: Got him! Jeff Hoffman strikes out Cody Bellinger, and the Blue Jays have done it.
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3: Today starts with sunshine across the region. North of the river, clouds move in this afternoon, looking at highs of 23. South of the river stays sunny, reaching highs of 25. Tonight will be partly cloudy. North of the river, there's a 30% chance of showers and a low of 9, while southern areas remain dry and overnight lows of 11. That's your forecast. Here's to hoping the rain falls on the crops and not on your weekend plans.
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4: Today starts with sunshine across the region. North of the river, clouds move in this afternoon, looking at highs of 23. South of the river stays sunny, reaching highs of 25. Tonight will be partly cloudy. North of the river, there's a 30% chance of showers and a low of 9, while southern areas remain dry and overnight lows of 11. That's your forecast. Here's to hoping the rain falls on the crops and not on your weekend plans.
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0: Starting your day with Saskatchewan's best music. Let's go. Good morning, I'm Rob Kearney. Welcome to the weekend. You know, yesterday at this time, the forecast was for sunny and warm conditions. Well, now the forecast is for highs slightly below normal and perhaps some scattered shower activity. Stay tuned for the details. We told you yesterday about Environment Canada issuing their long-range three-month forecast. Well, today, meteorologist Philippe Alain Bergeron will join us with the details. Her Voice, presented by CCAN, celebrating the women in the communities we serve. People like Weyburn's Janae Kistanoff. I'll tell you about her journey of building connections in Weyburn through nursing, teaching, and her work with the Therapeutic Animal Park. Playoff time in the Western Canadian Baseball League. Saskatoon, Regina, and Moose Jaw, all in action tonight. The Riders are in action tonight at Mosaic Stadium. We'll preview that action. And we'll play the music from Joan Jett and the Blackhearts, ZZ Top, 5440, and more. 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

0: 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They're on Saskatchewan's best music. Good morning, I'm Rob Carney. 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
5: Sunshine will start the day with areas north of the river becoming a mix of sun and cloud with highs of 21. South of the river stays clear, reaching 24. Tonight will be partly cloudy. Northern regions have a 30% chance of showers and lows of 9, while southern areas drop to 11. Saturday will bring a mix of sun and cloud with highs of 23 in the north and 25 across central and southern regions. And that's your West Central Saskatchewan forecast. May your coffee be hot and your wind be calm.
6: Rob Carney in the morning.
0: It was 50 years ago this summer when you turned the radio on, you were hearing this. A song about enduring love from Orleans. You're still the one. Saskatchewan's best music.

You love the rock and roll. That's why you're listening to Saskatchewan's best music. I know it. Hi there. I'm Rob Carney. So we touched on this yesterday. Environment Canada came out with their three-month forecast for August, September, and October. And it shows a 40% probability of it above normal temperatures continuing through October. Across much of Western Canada, that probability ranges between 40 and 50%, with the strongest signal stretching from BC through the prairies. Environment and Climate Change Canada meteorologist Philippe Alain Bergeron talked to us yesterday and said the forecast

0: points toward a warmer than average 3-month period, even though day-to-day weather will still fluctuate. And he told us El Nino is a factor.
1: We have the warm temperature, the anomalies over the Pacific. So you have the warm water. Of course, there's El Nino that's going to be potentially the big story, but it's just developing now. But even in the North Pacific, which is a different phenomenon, but we also have fairly warm water. And with everything coming in from the west, so that has a large influence, at least for for BC and even into the prairies.
0: Warmer than normal? I'm all in favor.
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8: Sunshine will start the day with areas north of the river becoming a mix of sun and cloud with highs of 21. South of the river stays clear, reaching 24. Tonight will be partly cloudy. Northern regions have a 30% chance of showers and lows of 9. While southern areas drop to 11. Saturday will bring a mix of sun and cloud with highs of 23 in the north and 25 across central and southern regions. That's your weather. Perfect conditions for whatever Saskatchewan decides to throw at us next.
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0: baseball fans and football fans are excited about tonight. That's Street Hard on Saskatchewan's Best Music. Western Canadian Baseball League playoffs start tonight. There are three Saskatchewan teams involved. Swift Current 57s and Weyburn Beavers were on the outside looking in when the dust settled on the regular season. Maybe next year, fellas. Moose Jaw Miller Express finished first, and they'll take on Medicine Hat in their best-of-three semifinal series and their back-to-back-to-back games tonight in Moose Jaw, tomorrow in Medicine Hat, and if necessary, the third and deciding game would be in Moose Jaw on Sunday night. Same thing with the Saskatoon Berries and Regina Red Sox. Best of three. That's been out earlier this season. So the Jays lost 3-2, jumped on the plane and head to Philadelphia. They'll play the Phillies in a three-game set this weekend. And game night at Mosaic Stadium tonight. The 5-2 Saskatchewan Roughriders taking on the winless Ottawa Redblacks. However, it could be a good game because the Riders have a number of talented starters out of the lineup due to injury. We're going to hear from quarterback Trevor Harris as we preview the Riders and the Red Blacks coming up after 7 o'clock. Keep it here on Saskatchewan's Best Music.
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2: The Esten Bakery and Cafe is hosting a Village of Hope barbecue fundraiser on August 22nd. The bakery is open from 8 to 3 that day, with the barbecue running from 12 to 3. You can get a double cheeseburger combo for $15 and a single combo for $12, and all the proceeds will be going to support the healing of men in recovery from addiction. That's the Esten Bakery and Cafe hosting a Village of Hope barbecue fundraiser on August 22nd from 12 to 3. And if you have an event or a fundraiser to share for your community, you can post it for free on the West Central online events page.
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0: So while that song was playing, I looked it up. Clean shirt, new shoe, silk suit, black tie, gold watch, diamond ring, cufflinks, stick pin, top coat, top hat, black shades, and white gloves. The World Wide Web says, on a budget, you could get all that stuff for about $2,200 Canadian. I don't think so. Sharp dress band on Saskatchewan's best music. Our team will be dressed up and looking sharp in green and white tonight. The Saskatchewan Rough Riders playing host to the Ottawa Red Blacks. Now, the Riders are 5-2, having a pretty good season. The Red Blacks are 0-7, winless after 7 games. Now, the Riders are going into this game with a bunch of key guys out due to injury, so some fresh faces will be in the lineup. It's all coming into play. Quarterback Trevor Harris.
1: Listen, the one thing I can say about football is adversity is ubiquitous, found everywhere. And so we've just got to make sure that we know that adversity is going to come tomorrow. And anybody that thinks there are bad football teams, don't watch film. This team was up 2 touchdowns against Winnipeg in the fourth quarter. This team pushed Montreal to the limit a few weeks ago. You know, they maybe didn't play a great game last game, but how often do you see professional football clubs play 2 poor games in a row? Doesn't happen. They're going to respond. They're going to play well, and we know that. They're well coached. They have good players. You look at their roster, they have good players, and so it's we know we're in for a fight tomorrow, and so there's nothing, but we don't really ever too concern ourselves too much with other teams. It's about how are we executing, because we play our game. I'm always going to like us.
0: It's the Riders and Red Blacks tonight, 7 o'clock, Mosaic Stadium. Lots of tickets available. By the way, last night in the CFL, pretty good game. The Argos beat the Calgary Stampeders 33-30. Argos now 4-4. The Stamps dropped to 4-5.
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0: Gordon Lightfoot, Saskatchewan's best music. I'm Rob Carney. 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
7: Sunshine will start the day with areas north of the river becoming a mix of sun and cloud with highs of 21. South of the river stays clear, reaching 24. Tonight will be partly cloudy. Northern regions have a 30% chance of showers and lows of 9, while southern areas drop to 11. Saturday will bring a mix of sun and cloud with highs of 23 in the north and 25 across central and southern regions. And that's your West Central Saskatchewan forecast. May your coffee be hot and your wind be calm.
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0: For JGL, Partners in Agriculture, this song was released in December of 1977, and within a few weeks it was a number one hit. It's from the Saturday Night Fever soundtrack. The Bee Gees, Staying Alive. 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

0: Howard Jones. Things can only get better. It's Friday. Hi there, I'm Rob Carney. Lots to see and do this weekend. We've already talked about the Western Canadian Baseball League playoffs. Moose Jaw at home tonight to Medicine Hat. Best of three semifinals, so it's like it's quick, right? And the Saskatoon Berries and Regina Red Sox go head-to-head. Game one of that series tonight in Saskatoon. Rough Riders are at home tonight, Saskatchewan hosting Ottawa. And hey, if you're listening to the show on AM 1190 Weyburn or CJ 1150 Estevan, there's a car show. My friend Mark called me and gave me all the details.
1: Yeah, we got a car show at Lake Elma coming up on Sunday. So
0: this Sunday?
1: This Sunday, yeah.
0: What are the
1: Lake
0: details?
1: Elma, big. Not much at all. Just 1 o'clock.
0: And how many cars we're going to see in Lake Elma on Sunday?
1: Well, the one time last year, I think there was over 55 or 60.
0: Great.
1: You know, there's only about 20 people in town. So
0: that's what I'm thinking.
1: Yeah. No, she'll be a good time. All right. You have a great one, Rob.
0: Okay, buddy. Thanks for the call.
1: Thanks. You betcha.
0: See ya. Lake Elma, Saskatchewan, known to locals as L.A.
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10: Now, your West Central online weather.
11: Sunshine will start the day with areas north of the river becoming a mix of sun and cloud with highs of 21. South of the river stays clear, reaching 24. Tonight will be partly cloudy. Northern regions have a 30% chance of showers and lows of 9, while southern areas drop to 11. Saturday will bring a mix of sun and cloud with highs of 23 in the north and 25 across central and southern regions. That's your weather. Perfect conditions for whatever Saskatchewan decides to throw at us next.
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0: With a band that is among seven great rock and roll acts that'll be here for Shake the Lake in Regina. 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And just after the Headpins rock your world. 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The band I'm talking about, 5440. I Go Blind. Saskatchewan's best music.

0: Sounds of the 80s on Saskatchewan's Best Music. Your friend and mine, Brent Butt, was weighing in on the 80s on Instagram a few days ago.
1: 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Music trivia! 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

0: The Guess Who, Saskatchewan's Best Music. Hey, I'm sharing their story on the Rob Carney in the Morning Facebook page today. The Guess Who, Burton and Randy, posing with some beautiful paintings and sharing, excited to announce that Randy and Burton worked with Soundwaves Art to hand sign a very limited collection of artworks created from the sound waves of the song American Woman. Each piece hand signed by Randy and Burton, with all profits supporting Music Cares. It helps the people behind the music, because music gives so much to the world. Music Cares supports the overall health and well-being of the music community through direct financial grant programs, networks of support resources, tailored crisis relief efforts, and a whole lot more. 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
7: Now, your West Central online weather.
8: Sunshine will start the day with areas north of the river becoming a mix of sun and cloud with highs of 21. South of the river stays clear, reaching 24. Tonight will be partly cloudy. Northern regions have a 30% chance of showers and lows of 9, while southern areas drop to 11. Saturday will bring a mix of sun and cloud with highs of 23 in the north and 25 across central and southern regions. And that's your West Central Saskatchewan forecast. May your coffee be hot and your wind be calm.
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0: It's time for fun and frivolity on Facebook Friday. This friend shares, to the guy who invented zero, thanks for nothing. Here's a female friend who says, never in the history of calm down has anyone calmed down by being told to calm down. Can you relate? 9 a.m. me. I think I'll roast a chicken for dinner, steam some asparagus, and make mashed potatoes. 4:45 p.m. me. Hi, I'd like a large pepperoni pizza for delivery. A question. Why are my weekends starting to feel like 30-minute lunch breaks? Here's a deep thinker who shares. I wonder how the government acquired the earth and why we have to pay them to live on it. And one more. Listen, I didn't say it was your fault. I said I was blaming you. Happy Friday. I'm Rob Carney.

0: The Beach Boys, Saskatchewan's best music. So if you've been enjoying Saskatchewan's warm summer, there's a good chance you'll be enjoying more warm air for the next 3 months, August, September, and October. We touched on this yesterday, Environment Canada releasing their three-month temperature forecast, and it shows a 40% probability that the prairie provinces will experience temperatures above normal through October. In fact, across much of Western Canada, that probability ranges between 40 and 50%, with the strongest signal stretching from BC right through the prairies. We talked to Environment and Climate Change Canada meteorologist Philippe Alain Bergeron, who says El Nino is factoring in.
1: We have the warm temperature, the anomalies over the Pacific. So you have the warm water. Of course, there's El Nino. That's going to be potentially the big story, but it's just developing now. But even in the North Pacific, which is a different phenomenon, but we also have fairly warm water. And with everything coming in from the west, So that has a large influence, at least for BC and even into the prairies.
0: Something tells me we're going to have a really good harvest season on the prairies.
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3: 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Jeff Hoffman strikes out Cody Bellinger, and the Blue Jays have done it.
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13: Sunshine will start the day with areas north of the river becoming a mix of sun and cloud with highs of 21. South of the river stays clear, reaching 24. Tonight will be partly cloudy. Northern regions have a 30% chance of showers and lows of 9, while southern areas drop to 11. Saturday will bring a mix of sun and cloud with highs of 23 in the north and 25 across central and southern regions. That's your weather. Perfect conditions for whatever Saskatchewan decides to throw at us next.
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0: This song was among the hits they did on stage at the Saskatoon X last weekend. It's Streetheart.

0: 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She is a remarkable young woman.
1: So in the beginning of the season, it's definitely a lot more time that needs to be put into the park, getting it organized, especially with getting funding for the park, making sure that's in place. 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So that's a lot of hours. And then throughout the summer, I put in anywhere from around 5 to 6 hours a week going in, doing chores during the week and going in there on random days, making sure everything's good and checking in on the animals and the volunteers.
0: Check out Janae's story. 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
9: Sunshine will start the day with areas north of the river becoming a mix of sun and cloud with highs of 21. South of the river stays clear, reaching 24. Tonight will be partly cloudy. Northern regions have a 30% chance of showers and lows of 9, while southern areas drop to 11. Saturday will bring a mix of sun and cloud with highs of 23 in the north and 25 across central and southern regions. That's your weather. Perfect conditions for whatever Saskatchewan decides to throw at us next.
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0: Counting Crows, Saskatchewan's best music. I'm Rob Carney. Hey, one more reminder today, and I'll remind you again next week. Something big is coming this Wednesday. 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Stay tuned for all the details right here on Saskatchewan's Best Music. Hope you have a wonderful weekend. I'll be back with you on Monday morning. See you then.
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0: 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Okay, straight talk. Are you really out there paying full pop for stuff? Seriously?
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5: Now, your West Central Online weather.
6: Sunshine will start the day with areas north of the river becoming a mix of sun and cloud with highs of 21. South of the river stays clear, reaching 24. Tonight will be partly cloudy. Northern regions have a 30% chance of showers and lows of 9, while southern areas drop to 11. Saturday will bring a mix of sun and cloud with highs of 23 in the north and 25 across central and southern regions. And that's your West Central Saskatchewan forecast. May your coffee be hot and your wind be calm.
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3: Starlight, star bright. 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I wish I might escape the heat for just one night.
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10: Now, your West Central Online weather.
11: Sunshine will start the day with areas north of the river becoming a mix of sun and cloud with highs of 21. South of the river stays clear, reaching 24. Tonight will be partly cloudy. Northern regions have a 30% chance of showers and lows of 9, while southern areas drop to 11. Saturday will bring a mix of sun and cloud with highs of 23 in the north and 25 across central and southern regions. And that's your West Central Saskatchewan forecast. May your coffee be hot and your wind be calm.
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5: Sunshine will start the day with areas north of the river becoming a mix of sun and cloud with highs of 21. South of the river stays clear, reaching 24. Tonight will be partly cloudy. Northern regions have a 30% chance of showers and lows of 9, while southern areas drop to 11. Saturday will bring a mix of sun and cloud with highs of 23 in the north and 25 across central and southern regions. That's your weather. Perfect conditions for whatever Saskatchewan decides to throw at us next.
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1: The Elbow Polka Fest is happening on August 7th and 8th at the Harbor Golf Community Center. 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All proceeds will go to the Elbow Museum. 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And if you have an event or a fundraiser to share for your community, you can post it for free on the West Central Online Events page.
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0: baseball is more than a game. 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
1: Guerrero with a fly ball to right. He's hit it well. It is gone.
0: Live Blue Jays baseball. We bring the game. You bring the hot dogs and peanuts.
1: Got him! And strikes out Cody Bellinger, and the Blue Jays have done it.
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11: Good afternoon, West Central Saskatchewan. Here's what's coming up in your three-day forecast. We're seeing a mix of sun and cloud in our north and central regions, while the south looks mainly sunny today. Winds are sitting around 20 kilometers coming in from the northwest, bringing regional highs around 24. The region looking partly cloudy this evening with 20 kilometer winds. Our northern areas seeing increasing cloudiness and a 30% chance of showers overnight, with regional lows of 9. Tomorrow continues to be a mix of sun and cloud, with the south seeing the skies clearing as the morning goes on, the region seeing highs of 25. Our northern regions clearing tomorrow evening, while the central and south should expect clouds and periods of rain, with regional lows around 10. Sunday continues with clouds across the region, our central regions expecting periods of rain, while the south has a 60% chance of showers during the day, coming with highs around 21. The north clearing up once again Sunday evening, while the central and south see cloudy periods, with lows of 10. I'm Terrence Vosch with your West Central online weather.
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3: And then sensitive responsiveness. 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
4: More wisdom at familyminute.org.
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7: Good afternoon, West Central Saskatchewan. Here's what's coming up in your three-day forecast. We're seeing a mix of sun and cloud in our north and central regions, while the south looks mainly sunny today. Winds are sitting around 20 kilometers coming in from the northwest, bringing regional highs around 24. The region looking partly cloudy this evening with 20-kilometer winds. Our northern areas seeing increasing cloudiness and a 30% chance of showers overnight, with regional lows of 9. Tomorrow continues to be a mix of sun and cloud, with the south seeing the skies clearing as the morning goes on, the region seeing highs of 25. Our northern regions clearing tomorrow evening, while the central and south should expect clouds and periods of rain, with regional lows around 10. Sunday continues with clouds across the region, our central regions expecting periods of rain, while the south has a 60% chance of showers during the day, coming with highs around 21. The north clearing up once again Sunday evening, while the central and south see cloudy periods, with lows of 10. I'm Terrence Vosh with your West Central online weather.
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11: Good afternoon, West Central Saskatchewan. Here's what's coming up in your three-day forecast. We're seeing a mix of sun and cloud in our north and central regions, while the south looks mainly sunny today. Winds are sitting around 20 kilometers coming in from the northwest, bringing regional highs around 24. The region looking partly cloudy this evening with 20-kilometer winds. Our northern areas seeing increasing cloudiness and a 30% chance of showers overnight, with regional lows of 9. Tomorrow continues to be a mix of sun and cloud, with the south seeing the skies clearing as the morning goes on, the region seeing highs of 25. Our northern regions clearing tomorrow evening, while the central and south should expect clouds and periods of rain, with regional lows around 10. Sunday continues with clouds across the region, our central regions expecting periods of rain, while the south has a 60% chance of showers during the day, coming with highs around 21. The north clearing up once again Sunday evening, while the central and south see cloudy periods with lows of 10. I'm Terrence Vosh with your West Central Online weather.
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6: Good afternoon, West Central Saskatchewan. Here's what's coming up in your three-day forecast. We're seeing a mix of sun and cloud in our north and central regions, while the south looks mainly sunny today. Winds are sitting around 20 kilometers coming in from the northwest, bringing regional highs around 24. The region looking partly cloudy this evening with 20 kilometer winds, our northern areas seeing increasing cloudiness and a 30% chance of showers overnight, with regional lows of 9. Tomorrow continues to be a mix of sun and cloud, with the south seeing the skies clearing as the morning goes on, the region seeing highs of 25. Our northern regions clearing tomorrow evening, while the central and south should expect clouds and periods of rain, with regional lows around 10. Sunday continues with clouds across the region, our central regions expecting periods of rain, while the south has a 60% chance of showers during the day, coming with highs around 21. The north clearing up once again Sunday evening, while the central and south see cloudy periods, with lows of 10. I'm Terrence Vosh with your West Central Online weather.
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1: The Esten Bakery and Cafe is hosting a Village of Hope barbecue fundraiser on August 22nd. The bakery is open from 8 to 3 that day, with the barbecue running from 12 to 3. You can get a double cheeseburger combo for $15 and a single combo for $12, and all the proceeds will be going to support the healing of men in recovery from addiction. That's the Esten Bakery and Cafe hosting a Village of Hope barbecue fundraiser on August 22nd from 12 to 3. And if you have an event or a fundraiser to share for your community, you can post it for free on the West Central Online Events page.
2: 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I'll see you down at Skyline Convenience. 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

0: Saskatchewan's best music back to 1989. And the Love Shack, those are the B-52s. And I'm Barry Weiss. Happy Friday. The weekend is dead ahead, and there's going to be some extra action this weekend on Saskatchewan farms for sure, particularly down in the southwest where harvest operations are firing up already. Some of the early seeded crops are hitting maturity, so the combines have been out, and more will join in the days ahead. Statistically, about 2% of the province's harvest already in the bin, with lots more to come, obviously. And the weather this weekend should cooperate very nicely for farming and whatever else you might have planned. More on that in just a moment. From 1975, the band War is coming up, and from the soundtrack of the movie Top Gun, an Academy Award-winning song from Berlin after the...
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2: 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Jeff Hoffman strikes out Cody Bellinger, and the Blue Jays have done it.
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16: Good afternoon, West Central Saskatchewan. Here's what's coming up in your three-day forecast. We're seeing a mix of sun and cloud in our north and central regions, while the south looks mainly sunny today. Winds are sitting around 20 kilometers coming in from the northwest, bringing regional highs around 24. The region looking partly cloudy this evening with 20 kilometer winds, our northern areas seeing increasing cloudiness and a 30% chance of showers overnight, with regional lows of 9. Tomorrow continues to be a mix of sun and cloud, with the south seeing the skies clearing as the morning goes on, the region seeing highs of 25. Our northern regions clearing tomorrow evening, while the central and south should expect clouds and periods of rain, with regional lows around 10. Sunday continues with clouds across the region, our central regions expecting periods of rain, while the south has a 60% chance of showers during the day, coming with highs around 21. The north clearing up once again Sunday evening, while the central and south see cloudy periods, with lows of 10. I'm Terrence Vosh with your West Central Online weather.
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Saskatchewan's best music. Easy to Tame, that is Kim Mitchell. I'm Barry Weiss. The sisters Ann and Nancy Wilson coming up with Heart and Magic Man in just a sec. The Western Canada Baseball League moves into playoffs tonight. Round number one gets underway in a couple of Saskatchewan centers. In Saskatoon, the Regina Red Sox take on the Saskatoon Berries at 7 o'clock. And in Moose Jaw, the Miller Express host Medicine Hat at 7 o'clock. In the big leagues tonight, the Toronto Blue Jays start a series with the Philadelphia

0: Phillies in Philadelphia, 4:30 on our three Blue Jay Network stations in Saskatchewan. 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
2: 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Jeff Hoffman strikes out Cody Bellinger, and the Blue Jays have done it.
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11: Good afternoon, West Central Saskatchewan. Here's what's coming up in your three-day forecast. We're seeing a mix of sun and cloud in our north and central regions, while the south looks mainly sunny today. Winds are sitting around 20 kilometers coming in from the northwest, bringing regional highs around 24. The region looking partly cloudy this evening with 20-kilometer winds. Our northern areas seeing increasing cloudiness and a 30% chance of showers overnight, with regional lows of 9. Tomorrow continues to be a mix of sun and cloud, with the south seeing the skies clearing as the morning goes on, the region seeing highs of 25. Our northern regions clearing tomorrow evening, while the central and south should expect clouds and periods of rain, with regional lows around 10. Sunday continues with clouds across the region, our central regions expecting periods of rain, while the south has a 60% chance of showers during the day, coming with highs around 21. The north clearing up once again Sunday evening, while the central and south see cloudy periods with lows of 10. I'm Terrence Vosch with your West Central online weather.
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0: The music you remember from the station that never forgets. REO Speedwagon, the Friday drive home. I'm Barry Weiss. CFL tonight, back to business for our Saskatchewan Rough Riders, taking on the winless Ottawa Red Blacks tonight, 7 o'clock at Mosaic in Regina. With a win, the Riders move into a first-place tie in the West with Edmonton. And this is one of those games we should win, we're supposed to win, because Ottawa hasn't won a game all year long. We'll see how she goes. Should be a good night for football, for sure. I'm seeing 20 degrees at kickoff in Regina with very little wind, which is pretty much ideal. Actually, the weekend ahead looks good for whatever you've got going on. We'll tell you more about that with your latest local forecast in a moment. Some good stuff from the Doobie Brothers on the way and the Pointer Sisters when Saskatchewan's best music continues.
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